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1: Digital døgnet rundt.

couldn't dance. You didn't even want me around. And now I'm back to let you know I can really shake 'em down.

the summertime, the feelings in the air. I remember driving soap operas fireworks.

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